92,6. After hours. After hours. After hours. After hours. After hours.

After hours. After hours. After hours. After hours. After hours.

galaxy of multicolored uppers, downers, screamers, laughers, also a quarter tequila. Quarter rum, case of beer. Not that we needed all that for the trip. Once you get locked into a serious drug collection, the tendency is to push it as far as you can.

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Subject is behaving erratically. Commencing investigation.

0: We are the music makers. And we are the dreamers of dreams.
1: The music.

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The phrase house music was said to be the first phrase that was said by clubbers who used to go dancing. Where did they go dancing? They used to go dancing at the Warehouse Club in Chicago. House then gave birth just after its big brother disco, because he was getting older. And house was deeper. It was designed to make people dance in a different way, for them to be rawer, for them to find a new direction, to be deeper, to be rawer. Respect where it came from, right?

0: just before dawn comes, the sadness is on. Just one more moment, and I am leaving.
1: Best 92,6.

0: I've stuck it out, and now I can say that I've seen both sides. And I remember how I felt. I remember exactly how I felt.
1: 21 years with the same old bars, still get reloaded, so I keep repeating them. 21 years with the same faces around me, I know you're bored of seeing them. 21 snakes in the grass just waiting, hating. You need 21 phones for the game.

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Dream, act, and create. Declare it, name it, work it. 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

ξένη. Some people just don't understand. Music is now my escape. Magic beat dancing. Oh, rain or sunshine.